0: 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The one I'm already. Woman, if you could say, Pala FM, Ikura, you want to worry, Joe.
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2: 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Right, I'm talking about some things, certain things. 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We must finish this marriage contract. 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But we must always reach the Almighty Allah subhanahu wa ta'ala at Chariba Fumbo. Come what may, I'll settle with her. She will settle with me. I'll settle with him. It's you to vote. 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I choose our mamas of Zal. I choose our floor, Mutu, such a juicy. We don't even tell you, and yet I would it up. Come on, try and get them maca, Montuari maca, be from the Tunakam no Mugongo. 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For in Nama al Osri, Yusra. In Nama al Osri, Yusra. We are one of Kasus, what you woke, I can say in ghetto. We joke singana, Kasus, Kagana Kumenenyo, you will walk a selling ghetto, or selling it in. Shh, would not. But you can have a good time to say, take it. Of Neka and doing the idea of Lanisima. Then, over the Mamma Kasus, like a selling it. Yus adjusting an almost say to me. For in Nama al Osri, Yusra. In Nama al Osri, Yusra. Almost one room each. Take it as a Osina and like a selling ghetto. Nikako Kiriza, no way to be a village. Katalunda Mosina almost say to me. 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Just come closer and talk to the person. 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Okay? 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A Japon Yoko, a Casera, Casera, until Namu told the Babacha to a kiddies out, Nitiwana kiddies, Nemo meetinga, sitting as angel, Nemutura, Nemunyoka juice. 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
6: yes.
5: But what you feel.
6: Yes.
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5: The battle is between what you know.
6: Mwechu chuo manyi.
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6: 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It also helps to rehydrate the skin and helps the skin look even better.
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7: Oyagala kutandika famu ye yenkoko, eye mbuzi, oba ye obumyu. 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
0: Pearl FM, a kura eryo mutu wa bulijjo, the economic D-D. 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
12: 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Sprint to join them.

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3: 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In addition, it helps in cooling down the body temperature and regulating it. 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Also, the water, it is important for us in maintaining the body fluids across. How? 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It also helps to rehydrate the skin and helps the skin look even better.
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1: 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without specific laws in such matters one has to use wisdom to choose the best course of action according to prevailing circumstances what we are to gambie so na we chicho fande pima kwali atumbude 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
1: 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Well, we opposed the application because we thought it was really unconstitutional, especially if it's without any evidence of the threats that they were raising. The state's contention is that such orders were intended to protect ASP Bananywa, to protect AIP Akampwira, and Corporal Omota Julius, who were all police officers. So they sought an order to protect witnesses or security. Security witnesses sought to be secured by the court, and that order has been granted. Of course, in as much as we respect court, we have the right to disagree with the decision of court. Court has gone ahead to make gagging orders not only against whom they are, against the orders that the state sought, it went outside the prayers made by the state and went ahead to gag counsel in this matter and all and sundry, the public at large.
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Opposition egamba we have a struggle and the struggle we have today is to prevent any change to the constitution to stop a third term for Felix Tshisekedi. To say that, whether he likes or not, in 2028, he will no longer have a mandate as head of the country. And he must step down, and we must organize elections to choose new leaders for the country. This is the meaning of our country's history, that we, as the opposition,
are determined to prevent at all costs. 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

0: whether on the side of AFC, M23, or the side of the government, the prospect of military victory is out of reach for either them, for either of them, Bonate Manawa Kuangula. It is therefore necessary to call not only for the end of hostilities, but to shorten the suffering of the people. 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
1: 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Women Movement Events.
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0: 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have interests outside the United States and they know how Iran can respond. 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Sanctions were imposed on Iran before I was even born. Do they not see that God's favor is with Iran? Boto bugambye bamwita Mohindo Kasansa Muslim webale kuulirize kuleri omuntu wabulijjo oyo muwagizi wa timu Irani. 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
2: 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It is politics that has divided them.
3: Anybody found is a spy, his case must be dealt with military tribunals. His case is a firing squad.
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3: 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So would you be Modonia?
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